0: Music, non-stop.
1: Excuse me, can I please talk to you for a minute? Sure, you know, you look kind of familiar.
2: Yeah, you do too.
1: But I just wanted to know, do you know somebody named?
2: You know his name.
1: Oh yeah, definitely, I know his name.

0: 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Come on, man, don't do me like that, man. Like, I really out there trying.
1: How are they gonna get paid? 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
0: I train. I have a plan. You just need to trust me, man.
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0: Here's my key, philosophy. A freak like me just needs infinity. Infinity.
1: Mouge, mal mouge.